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3: Your Moody Radio weather forecast. Just an outside chance of a shower or storm early, then partly cloudy skies overnight. We'll drop down into the mid-70s. Good chance of showers and thunderstorms building in, especially Friday afternoon. Otherwise, limited sunshine, a high low 90s, a heat index in the low 100s. Scattered showers and thunderstorms Friday night and overnight low will drop down to near 75, and then a decent chance of showers and storms again on Saturday, a high on Saturday, low 90s. I'm staff meteorologist Sally Russell for Moody Radio, Nashville.
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0: That's Carly Ann Taylor on Moody Radio. Hi, it's Bill Meyer. You know, sometimes we think we're doing okay with the Christian life. Well, enter the Sermon on the Mount. 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

0: It seems clear that our nation needs a spiritual awakening. But Pastor Greg Laurie points out that believers need revival first. 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

0: I'm Steve O'Dell with Mission Network News. As persecution intensifies in one Middle Eastern country, the gospel advances through ordinary people who keep saying yes to God's calling. We won't name the location to protect believers here. Mike with Global Catalytic Ministries says one couple recently left the country to help lead training. While they were gone,
1: one individual connected to our guy turned and they started working with police, and they have arrested some Christians in a couple networks and have ransomed off a few of them.
0: Despite the danger, Brother T and Sister L re-entered the country to continue gospel work.
1: They decided to go back in because people in this country are far away from Jesus and they need to know the hope that Jesus brings.
0: Three disciple makers who attended the couple's training have decided to join them in this high-risk location. Pray for courage and continued trust in God. And finally, many children in Haiti walk 5 to 10 miles just to get to school. Rosaline DeHart with For Haiti with Love says the ministry is collecting bicycles to help.
2: A bicycle can make a huge difference between struggling to attend school and having a reliable way to get there every day.
0: So far, the team has collected about 200 bikes from their local communities.
2: So there are some repurposed bikes. We clean them up and fix them up. And some of them are very nice used bikes, and some of them are even new.
0: They prayerfully give them to children with the longest journeys. The gifts often open the door to sharing Christ's love with their families. Please pray for the $5,000 needed to ship the bicycles to Haiti. Pray also for the ministry's other outreaches as they continue walking alongside Haitians in need. 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I'm Steve O'Dell.
3: Your Moody Radio weather forecast. Just an outside chance of a shower or storm early, then partly cloudy skies overnight. We'll drop down into the mid-70s. Good chance of showers and thunderstorms building in, especially Friday afternoon. Otherwise, limited sunshine, a high low 90s, a heat index in the low 100s. Scattered showers and thunderstorms Friday night, and overnight low will drop down to near 75, and then a decent chance of showers and storms again on Saturday, a high on Saturday, low 90s. I'm staff meteorologist Sally Russell for Moody Radio, Nashville.
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0: That's Elevation Worship on Moody Radio. Hi, it's Bill Meyer with some food for thought from Christian author Allie Worthington. She says Noah didn't stop building the ark to explain himself to every doubter. Keep building and let the rain do the talking.
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3: 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Would you pause and pray with us now? 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

0: It's Crazy Money Day. Hi, I'm Chuck Bentley with my money life from Crown. In 1971, Phil Knight asked a graphic design student to create a logo for his new shoe company. Carolyn Davidson needed cash for her art classes. She came up with the Nike swoosh and billed him $35 for 17 hours of work. In 1983, 4 years after the company went public, she was honored at a reception. Knight gave her a gold ring set with a diamond in the shape of the swoosh and an envelope containing 500 shares of Nike stock. That stock is now worth several million dollars. Davidson's journey shows how recognition sometimes takes time. In her case, she was rewarded by a company that was grateful. We may not know the extent of our work or experience any recognition until our life on earth is ended. The Apostle Paul encourages us in Galatians 6, "Let us not become weary in doing good, for at the proper time we will reap a harvest if we don't give up. Therefore, as we have opportunity, let us do good to all people, especially to those who belong to the family of believers." And then in Colossians 3, he said, "Whatever you do, work at it with all your heart, as working for the Lord, not for human masters, since you know you will receive an inheritance from the Lord as a reward. It is the Lord Christ you are serving." Recognition may not swoosh in immediately, but our hope is in eternal rewards. Now, I'm excited to invite you to join us in beautiful Knoxville, Tennessee, September the 10th through the 12th. We want to celebrate all that God has done through Crown over the last 50 years. Learn more at crown.org/50 years.
1: Your Moody Radio weather forecast. Just an outside chance of a shower or storm early, then partly cloudy skies overnight. We'll drop down into the mid-70s. Good chance of showers and thunderstorms building in, especially Friday afternoon. Otherwise, limited sunshine, a high low 90s, a heat index in the low 100s. Scattered showers and thunderstorms Friday night and overnight low will drop down to near 75, and then a decent chance of showers and storms again on Saturday, a high on Saturday, low 90s. I'm staff meteorologist Sally Russell for Moody Radio, Nashville.
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0: That's Cochrane & Company on Moody Radio. Michael Cochrane is the lead singer of that group, and he made an interesting statement during an interview last week. He said, "I don't always know where I fit into Christian music. I don't regret being different." You can hear more of Michael's thoughts about his music on his Facebook reel.
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0: Imagine the best thing that could happen to you. Okay, got it? Christ is better. On the latest episode of Summit Life, Pastor J.D. 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

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Check out the words. 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
0: Webster defines demonizing as turning others into demons, either individuals or groups. To justify the extermination of Jews, Hitler first demonized them as unworthy to live. Athletic teams often demonize each other as they prepare to meet and compete. Politicians and ethnic groups also do it. That way, they can say people deserve the treatment they get. That's what happened to our Lord. The religious leaders hated Jesus so badly that they used false witnesses to accuse him of planning a coup. Pilate found him innocent, but to pacify the religious leaders and preserve his own position, he let soldiers abuse Jesus. We read in John chapter 19 that the soldiers flogged our Lord with a lead-tipped whip. They wove a crown of thorns and put it on his head. They put a purple robe on him and mocked him, saying, "Hail, King of the Jews!" Pilate then took him outside, battered, bruised, and humiliated. Jesus stood there as Pilate said, "Look, here's the man." Pilate and the religious leaders demonized our Lord, which led to his unjust trial and crucifixion, showing how demonizing can lead to wicked outcomes. Jesus also warns us that demonizing others can backfire. He said, "The standard you use in judging is the standard by which you will be judged."
1: If you'd like to learn more about God and His plan for your life, visit urbanministries.com.
2: Your Midi-Radio weather forecast is an outside chance of a shower or storm early, then partly cloudy skies overnight will drop down into the mid-70s. Good chance of showers and thunderstorms building in, especially Friday afternoon. Otherwise, limited sunshine, a high low 90s, a heat index in the low 100s. Scattered showers and thunderstorms Friday night and overnight low will drop down to near 75, and then a decent chance of showers and storms again on Saturday, a high on Saturday, low 90s. I'm Staff Meteorologist Sally Russell for Midi-Radio Nashville.
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0: Dr. Joe Stoll was president. Moody Radio, pumping hope, giving life change, helping people take their next step with Jesus, and then out of the blue, 9/11 happened. How did he respond? What was going through his mind as the president of Moody Bible Institute in downtown Chicago, might I add? Remember what cities were feeling at that time, Superdai? Yeah.
1: And we were feeling it. We kept looking at the skies as well. And through the news wires, we were being told to just kind of be aware, keep checking, because, right, we were a major city.
0: Joe Stoll, straight ahead.
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0: There are times when I am humbled to a point where I wonder if I'm going to have the right words. And I really mean that. Sitting in this seat is an interesting position because for 100 years, on the 28th of this month, Moody Radio has been pumping out hope, gospel, encouraging people, helping them take their next step with Jesus. We're just filling a seat here for a little while, Allie.
1: And it's one of the most amazing parts of this role is getting to hear from people and what Moody Radio has meant to them over the years. And it's never about a person, even though people may have their favorites over the years, but it's always about what the message of the gospel, how that's impacted their lives, their families' lives. You have people who go, "My grandma always had it on, and now I listen with my kids and my grandkids." It's always about the gospel.
0: It's true. Dr. Joe Stoll is with us right now, former president of Moody Bible Institute. Man, Moody Radio, 100 years, Doc. What do you think?
9: Well, Carl, what a joy to be able to be alive, right, to celebrate this great day. One thing I think about, I think way back when it first started, I was reading some of the intricate interchanges that people were having with Moody about opening a radio station. And one of the things was, you shouldn't do this because Satan is the prince of the power of the air.
10: He did that with the printing press, too.
9: Yeah, exactly. So thankful that our forefathers ignored that. Maybe they knew that greater is he that is in you than
10: yes.
9: he is in the air. Thank you. And I think, you know, we're going to have a lot of great stories when we get to heaven. But the Moody Radio story of faithfulness for 100 years that have impacted lives, believers being discipled, challenged, convicted, sinners coming to know Christ, it's going to be a great story. I can't wait for the unfolding of it.
10: Yeah, it's going to be great. All right, Dr. Joe Stoll, our guest right now. Joe, you had a tough one. 9/11 hit, and we are taking some time today to just go back down memory lane. I want to get your response to this, but Wayne Shepherd and you were interacting around this horrific tragedy that struck not only the nation, but the world, and here's a little clip of that.
11: Well, live from Chicago, this is Moody Broadcasting's special coverage of an incredible day in America. America seems to be under a terrorist attack on several fronts. I'm Wayne Shepherd in Chicago. We'll be getting a news update in just a moment. Joining me here is Dr. Joe Stoll of the Moody Bible Institute.
12: Yeah, hi, Wayne. What a horrid day. What a horrid day. You know, historically, America has always been spared the ravages of war and terrorism. First World War, Second World War. We've never known anything like this, and the scale is so huge. I just heard that AP is now reporting that a car bomb has gone off in the State Department.
11: We're going to get a report on that in just a moment. There's a fire at the Pentagon. One of the two World Trade Centers has collapsed now. The second tower is now going down in New York City. The World Trade Center is no longer. Think of the human devastation involved here. Mm-hmm. So, stations, we're going to keep it right here. We're going to switch to Washington, D.C. and SRN News for a period.

while I may be found, then at any moment, you know you are ready to go. I will be in the stairwell of your final moments. You don't know who I am? Oh, I think you do.

He was here for 14 and a half years. He's a good man. I've had great conversations with him. Mark Elfstrand, former host of The Morning Show, right here with Carl and Crew.

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3: One stormy evening in a village near Tabora, Tanzania, Juma sat alone in his mud brick house while rain hammered the tin roof. 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Through the static, a faint voice emerged. It was Radio Uhai. 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"Even though I walk through the valley, I will fear no evil." Juma later shared that it felt like God himself had spoken into his despair. That weak signal in the middle of a storm became a lifeline of faith. 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
8: The kind of suffering the audience was going through that 1 Peter is a letter to was real, man. The amount of persecution was significant. No doubt a lot of their anxiousness revolved around, am I going to live? Am I going to die? Am I going to be without food? Will I be without shelter? Will I be able to care for my kids? But God sees your anxious thoughts right now. And what an amazing invitation. What an amazing command. What an amazing God that he's able to care for us. And so we're called in verse 7 of 1 Peter chapter 5, casting all your anxieties on him because he cares for you. We're going to go through here and just highlight some of these. We're going to try to get as many as we can here. But God sees them all, and then we're going to spend a couple of moments in prayer. An impending lawsuit, anxious about war and my children. Will they come to know the Lord? My finances, health concerns, and wanting a spouse, paycheck to paycheck, financial insecurity. These are real. It looks like someone they love, test results coming back. Adult son with long COVID. Adult daughter needs salvation. Settling into a new job, remembering it's a gift and an answer to prayer. Job change coming. My kids' safety, when they're not with me, I worry something's going to happen. My mind goes to the worst extreme possible scenario. My kids' future, money, being tempted with lust all day and losing focus on God. That's a great anxious thing to throw at the feet of Jesus, man. We go on here. My relationship with my wife, letting go of past hurts. I don't know how I'm going to take care of both of my aging parents myself. Boy, those are real prayers for a place to live for my family in foreclosure right now. Whew. Allie, why don't you pick it up, sister?
9: Yeah, a daughter who is, they fear is into.

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1: They were.
0: 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They were hearing the hope of the gospel. Yeah. They were hearing answers to help them make sense of the world that they weren't hearing anywhere else.
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2: Mike Kellogg took what was written by her name, Allie?
0: Stacey Randall. She wrote the poem Meet Me in the Stairwell and famously recorded the audio recording by Mike Kellogg. Every time we've posted this, it is one of our most shared, most listened to, most commented on piece ever.
2: Yeah. Yeah, and you're going to want to hear this again, so we'll put it in the showcast. Let me just tell you right now, text show to our number, and you're going to be able to hear it again, 800-555-7898. Meet me in the stairwell.
11: You say you will never forget where you were when you heard the news on September 11, 2001. Neither will I. I was on the 110th floor in a smoke-filled room with a man who called his wife to say goodbye. I held his hand steady as he dialed. I gave him the peace to say, honey, I'm not going to make it, but it's okay. I'm ready to go. I was with his wife when he called as she fed breakfast to their children. I held her up as she tried to understand his words.

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0: Your Midi Radio weather forecast. Chance of showers and thunderstorms building in today. Our high temperatures this afternoon into the low 90s. That heat index, that feels high factor, in the low 100s. Isolated showers and storms tonight. An overnight low will drop down to near 75. 50-50 chance of showers and storms on Saturday. Otherwise, Sunday skies, low to mid 90s. 50-50 chance of showers and storms Sunday, low 90s. I'm staff meteorologist Sally Russell for Moody Radio, Nashville.
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3: But if you knew that this life, and you live constantly aware that this life was only leading you to your real life, that this life was only a short shadow of what your real life is, if this life determines really what happens in the next, how would you live different? Seriously.

0: Come, Holy Spirit, and make me a new person. I pray this in Jesus' name. Amen.
1: Amen. Thank you, Mark. No greater joy than knowing that someone listening just gave their heart to Christ, right? There's so much that we'd love to say to you, but Mark has put together a video. It's on our website. When you click on My Next Step, you'll find that video from Mark. And Mark, this is your heart to share the gospel with our listeners.
0: Yeah, it is. And this video just explains a little bit more what it means to have a relationship with God through Jesus Christ. And not only do you get this video that sort of breaks things down a little bit more, but we'd also like to send you some follow-up resources.
1: Mm-hmm, sure.
0: We want you to grow in God and get grounded.
1: One of those is a New Testament Bible. We're going to send that to you as well. 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I'm Wade Shepherd. 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
2: CJ asked God for a sign. And that very day, he was invited to sit at the Lord's table. I'm Shauna Beyer with you here at Moody Radio. My buddy CJ has always struggled to believe that God really wants a relationship with him. And on Maundy Thursday, he prayed, "Lord, would you just make it abundantly clear if I have a seat at your table?" He arrives at the church service that day, and the pastor says, "Hey, can you help me out with something during the service? Just come forward when I call you." Of course, you know, he agreed. And in the middle of the service, 12 guys are seated at the Lord's table on the platform, and CJ was one of them. Like God was saying, you don't have to wonder anymore. You belong here. C.S. Lewis said there are only two kinds of people, those who say to God, "Thy will be done," and those to whom God says, "Thy will be done." God wants you. That's not in question. You have a seat at his table. Stop asking if you're wanted and answer the real question, which is, will you say yes to the invitation? Step forward and take your seat.
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